0: And now, ladies and gentlemen.
1: Ha! Let's go. 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

0: What would you do if reality remained the same? 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
1: You would have to wake up, you would have to remember, you would have to accept who you are and surrender.
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1: All the colors of the rainbow before your

0: 2010, they try to end me, glad to see them bullets off.
1: You still here? You missed, you bitch.
0: 2020 Grammy nominated, bet we going off. Admittedly, I know that don't make me, but it make the rest of you fonder. 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

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But you can't stay, cause you've been somewhere else. 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

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What a dream, Van Gogh Museum. 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

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I need a guru, I need some law. Explain to me the things we saw and why it always comes to this. It's all downhill after the first kiss. Maybe I should move.

You never touch. You don't know who you're with this week, this month, this time of year. This week, this month, this time of year.